0: costs and an injunction. In a June 9th ruling, Justice Lindsay Lister dismissed the restaurant's application to stop the couple from attending each other's pretrial examinations. She found no evidence their relationship or shared lawyer justified exclusion, noting parties generally have the right to attend discovery. The allegations have not been proven in court. After years of planning, shovels are finally in the ground at Nelson's Railtown Workforce Housing Project. Located at 85 Baker Street, the 55-unit Railtown Flats development hopes to help local employers find and keep staff in a tight housing market. Railtown Housing Society President Chuck Bennett says reaching this point took time, but it's a moment of relief.
1: It's been a journey to get here, but all the parties that have been involved have been working sort of really diligently to get to this point. And there were lots of times when we weren't sure we were going to get here. But again, everybody kept pulling in the same direction, so we're super excited.
0: Completion is expected by fall of 2027, a target Bennett says the society is confident it can meet. British Columbia is exploring reviving two major hydroelectric projects, including the Site E Dam on the Peace River. The other project would be on the Hamathco River near Butte Inlet on the central coast. Site E, near the BC-Alberta border, was one of four Peace River dam sites initially proposed in the 1950s. Plans for Site E were put on hold in the early 1980s, and BC's Clean Energy Act prohibits the Site E project entirely. Energy Minister Adrian Dix says the government will seek amendments to the act to allow for exploration work.
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0: The Castlegar Rebels are making a change behind the bench. The organization has announced it's bringing Brent Heaven back as assistant coach. Heaven started his coaching career with the Rebels back in 2005-2006 and will take over from outgoing assistant coach Ed Lindsay this upcoming season. Meanwhile, the Blue Jays have added a young pitcher in Dennis Samudio this morning for Connor Siebold and Cash. Siebold's career in Toronto lasted 19 days and 5 games. Meanwhile, Samudio is only 21 and was picked up by the Kansas City Royals in free agency last season. Speaking of free agency, all NHL teams have until the end of June to re-sign any players who are willing to come back to their franchise before the market opens up on July 1st. NHL teams are also free to make any trades they want now that the Stanley Cup final has concluded.
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0: The Kootenay Lake Ferry is currently running about 20 minutes behind schedule. Expect minor delays. In our weather forecast, clearing skies tonight dropping down to 13. The chance of showers with a high of 29 tomorrow afternoon. The chance of showers dropping down to 12 tomorrow night and sunny with a high of 27 for Wednesday. I'm Storm Lenny.
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0: Ghost of Beverly Drive and Death Cab for Cutie. Well, the social media ban for children under 16 that's part of the federal government's new online harm bill will likely narrow over time, with exemptions available for companies that meet the yet-to-be-defined safeguards that have not been implanted. Now, the government officials are aiming to use the ban as a carrot and stick incentive for platforms to improve their designs and better protect children long-term if and when those kids ever return. Now, in practice, the strategy takes a less hardline approach than Australia, the first country to ban social media for youth 16 and under, whose laws contain no possibility for exemptions. So I guess we're going, well, we could be a little different and make it a little bit simple somehow, some way, through verification. I don't know. We all survived it. I mean, I know some people don't like it. They won't like the ban. They're going to say all sorts of different things about it. My only thought was we didn't have it before we were 16 and we all managed to survive it. We all figured out our own ways to do stuff. It's not going to be harmful for them to not be on it.
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I should be fine, but it's all too much.

0: That's Kate. And running up that hill. Now coming up, Coconut Creek Nature Center for the love of the forest. Barbara Brown, Artist of the Forest, Thursday, June 25th, 7 to 8 p.m., Coconut Creek Nature Park Center. This is an evening exploring beauty, wonder, and wisdom of the woods. Does that sound like something that you would like to partake in? Well, there you go. It's going to be coming up on the 25th, next Thursday. Not this one. And also a quick reminder that it is Father's Day this coming Sunday. So just putting that out there so that you don't forget.
1: We get it. We live here too. The Nelson Ford Drive Home.
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0: Cutting Teeth and Deer Rouge as we roll on. I'm out of here. It is time to go have some dinner. You get 80 maybe on the spinning rock, and we've already used up most of this day. So use the rest of it and use it wisely. Remember, each day's a gift. That's why it's called the present. I always say you get 80 maybe because that's the life expectancy. But remember, it wasn't all that long ago that the life expectancy was bloody well 35 years old. So there's no promise of tomorrow, so utilize your day and enjoy it. Have a fantastic dinner. I'll see you tomorrow.
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1: I'm Storm Lenny. The city of Trail is expected to remove an encampment along the Columbia River below Riverside Avenue. It follows a motion from City Councilor Nick Cashel.
2: This motion does not direct immediate or heavy-handed action. Instead, it asks staff to take a balanced approach, one that enforces bylaws, works collaboratively with support agencies, and ensures that appropriate shelter options are offered.
1: Cashel says at the same time, the motion expresses council's will to resolve a long-standing issue. He says the camp is causing stress and raising safety concerns for neighbors. Trail will seek outside expertise to help determine the future of two vacant downtown properties. The city is expected to hire a development consultant to tell them what can be built there and find the money to do it. Councillor Tia Hansen says it's common practice.
3: They do the homework, they look at what we can put there, and they do the consultation with the community, looking for feedback on what's reasonable in those spaces.
1: Hansen says how quickly something can be built will depend on government funding. The properties are on Spokane and Helena Streets, where buildings were torn down last year. The idea is to create mixed-use commercial and residential. A BC Supreme Court judge has rejected a bid to limit how two plaintiffs participate in a South Slocan sewage dispute. The case involves a couple who alleges the dam restaurant and bar's septic system caused flooding, odors, and contamination to their property, which the restaurant denies. The couple is seeking damages, cleanup costs, and an injunction. In a June 9th ruling, Justice Lindsay Lister dismissed the restaurant's application to stop the couple from attending each other's pretrial examinations. She found no evidence their relationship or shared lawyer justified exclusion, noting parties generally have the right to attend discovery. The allegations have not been proven in court. After years of planning, shovels are finally in the ground at Nelson's Railtown Workforce Housing Project. Located at 85 Baker Street, the 55-unit Railtown Flats development hopes to help local employers find and keep staff in a tight housing market. Railtown Housing Society President Chuck Bennett says reaching this point took time, but it's a moment of relief.
4: It's been a journey to get here, but all the parties that have been involved have been working sort of really diligently to get to this point. And there were lots of times when we weren't sure we were going to get here. But again, everybody kept pulling in the same direction, so we're super excited.
1: Completion is expected by fall of 2027, a target Bennett says the society is confident it can meet. British Columbia is exploring reviving two major hydroelectric projects, including the Site E Dam on the Peace River. The other project would be on the Hamathco River near Butte Inlet on the central coast. Site E, near the BC-Alberta border, was one of four Peace River dam sites initially proposed in the 1950s. Plans for Site E were put on hold in the early 1980s, and BC's Clean Energy Act prohibits the Site E project entirely. Energy Minister Adrian Dix says the government will seek amendments to the act to allow for exploration work.
0: Be the first to know. 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
1: The Castlegar Rebels are making a change behind the bench. The organization has announced it's bringing Brent Heaven back as assistant coach. Heaven started his coaching career with the Rebels back in 2005-2006 and will take over from outgoing assistant coach Ed Lindsay this upcoming season. Meanwhile, the Blue Jays have added a young pitcher in Dennis Samudio this morning for Connor Siebold in cash. Siebold's career in Toronto lasted 19 days and 5 games. Meanwhile, Samudio is only 21 and was picked up by the Kansas City Royals in free agency last season. Speaking of free agency, all NHL teams have until the end of June to re-sign any players who are willing to come back to their franchise before the market opens up on July 1st. NHL teams are also free to make any trades they want now that the Stanley Cup Final has concluded.
0: The Bridge Weather.
1: The Kootenay Lake Ferry is currently running about 20 minutes behind schedule. Expect minor delays. In our weather forecast, clearing skies tonight dropping down to 13. The chance of showers with a high of 29 tomorrow afternoon. The chance of showers dropping down to 12 tomorrow night and sunny with a high of 27 for Wednesday. I'm Storm Lenny.
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0: Home Run Derby champion and currently only has 3 home runs for the Blue Jays in 68 games. Ernie Clement, who has also picked it up exactly where he left it last season, is leading the American League when it comes to second baseman votes as well. Meanwhile, Serena Williams has announced that she'll be playing in the doubles Wimbledon tournament coming up in the next couple weeks. Of course, she made her return to pro tennis with Canadian Victoria Mboko before the 19-year-old ended up hurting her knee and ending up her tournament chances. So who's going to fill in other than Venus Williams, Serena's sister? The two of them have been dominant figures in the sport, having a combined 44 Grand Slam titles between them.
1: The Bridge Weather.
0: Mostly sunny out there for this morning and a pretty good amount of sun for the afternoon as well, even though a few clouds will be lingering around and in fact moving into our area. Overall, we are expected to remain dry. Mainly sunny when we wake up tomorrow as well and should be getting only nicer from that point on. Today you can expect a high of 27 degrees.
1: Trent. Mornings on the Bridge Breakfast. Nelson's Vibe.

I know that they just keep on repeating I love that song at the end, but just replace song with sun. I love that sun. That's exactly what we're all going to be saying for basically the next remainder of the work week and the weekend as well. I love that sun. Why? Because it's looking to be absolutely gorgeous out there. That's why. A little bit of cloud coverage over throughout the afternoon for today. But overall, they're not going to harm us one bit. One iota, I'll say. In fact, we're expecting it to be a mainly sunny day throughout the back half of tomorrow as well. And then sunny for Thursday, Friday, Saturday, Sunday, and Monday as well. Dare I say we might be even reaching the temperatures of 30, 31, or even 32 degrees. I love that sun, and I bet you will too for the remainder of this week and for the Father's Day weekend.

0: Good old-fashioned local musicians that don't just make fun of a Big Rex song and just absolutely butcher it. They're actually people with musical talent. That was Some Bucket with Screensaver. And of course, you can keep it locked and loaded here on The Bridge to possibly hear Bucket or another one of your favorite fantastic local musicians every single hour. 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
1: I'm Greg Nesteroff.
2: We've given our all to show our love and care for this community, and our hearts are broken over all of this.
1: That's Pastor Brett Swope of the Grand Forks Baptist Church. He's responding to allegations that a young member of the church sexually abused a child 5 years ago.
2: We've always strove for great care and caution regarding our children's ministries, even requiring that at least two workers are with a child at any given time to protect against things like this. But it is apparent that we can do better.
1: The victim's parents say their daughter went to the church and was abused on multiple occasions, including during a service. They say they want to help parents protect their kids and encourage victims of sex crimes to come forward. A pre-trial motion in a sewage dispute involving the Dam Restaurant and Bar has been dismissed by the BC Supreme Court. Storm Lenny explains.
3: The case stems from allegations by a neighboring couple that sewage from the restaurant's septic system has caused flooding, odors, and contamination on their property. The restaurant denies those claims. The dispute was back before the court on a procedural application last month after the restaurant tried to block the couple from attending each other's examinations for discovery. But in a June 9th decision, Justice Lindsay Lister ruled there was no basis to restrict attendance, saying the legal threshold for exclusion hadn't been met. The lawsuit itself hasn't been proven in court.
1: Trail will seek outside expertise to help determine the future of two vacant downtown properties. The city is expected to hire a development consultant to tell them what can be built there and find the money to do it. Councillor Tia Hansen says it's common practice.
4: They do the homework, they look at what we can put there, and they do the consultation with the community, looking for feedback on what's reasonable in those spaces.
1: Hansen says how quickly something can be built will depend on government funding. The properties are on Spokane and Helena Streets, where buildings were torn down last year. The idea is to create mixed-use commercial and residential. Federal officials say opioid drug deaths fell 23% last year, though BC still logged the highest number of deaths. Out of the more than 5,600 opioid deaths, over 1,800 were in BC. Health Minister Marjorie Michel says the declines show good progress, but the numbers are still far higher than a decade ago.
5: There is no silver bullet to solve this crisis. Dogmatism and one-size-fits-all approach are not the right approaches.
1: Data from the BC Coroner's Service show drug deaths in BC have fallen each year since 2023. BC might revive two major hydroelectric projects, including the Site E Dam on the Peace River. The other project would be on the Homathko River near Butte Inlet on the central coast. Site E near the BC-Alberta border was one of four Peace River Dam sites initially proposed in the 1950s. The plans were put on hold in the 80s. BC's Clean Energy Act prohibits the Site E project entirely, but Energy Minister Adrian Dix says the government will amend the act. And some Mounties from Castlegar will be going to help police the World Cup in Vancouver. The government is drawing on RCMP resources from across the province. Sergeant Monty Taylor says their detachment will loan some officers.
6: Two people are going next week. They're staggered by a couple days, and then we have a third one going on another rotation after that.
1: The deployments are for a week each.
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7: Vladdy Guerrero Jr. maybe has not had the best season with the Blue Jays so far this season, but still leads all first basemen in All-Star votes. The All-Star game, of course, being less than a month away, and of course, the MLB announcing who's the top of the list when it comes to the fan voting, and Vladdy sits on the top with over 100,000 more votes than any other first baseman. Vladdy, of course, was the 2023 Home Run Derby champion, and currently only has three home runs for the Blue Jays in 68 games. Ernie Clement, who has also picked it up exactly where he left it last season, is leading the American League when it comes to second baseman votes as well. Meanwhile, Serena Williams has announced that she'll be playing in the doubles Wimbledon tournament coming up in the next couple weeks. Of course, she made her return to pro tennis with Canadian Victoria Mboko before the 19-year-old ended up hurting her knee and ending up her tournament chances. So who's going to fill in other than Venus Williams, Serena's sister? The two of them have been dominant figures in the sport, having a combined 44 Grand Slam titles between them.
0: The Bridge Weather.
7: Mostly sunny out there for this morning, and a pretty good amount of sun for the afternoon as well, even though a few clouds will be lingering around and in fact moving into our area. Overall, we are expected to remain dry. Mainly sunny when we wake up tomorrow as well, and should be getting only nicer from that point on. Today, you can expect a high of 27 degrees.
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0: You know what I noticed this past weekend? Patio season has officially arrived and is in full swing. And of course, patio season goes hand in hand with the Nelson Art Walk, because it seems like every single time we have the art walk going on, it's like every single block has its own party going on. The patio's got their own vibe. Sometimes they invite some local musicians. Sometimes there's just street performers going and performing on the corner. But you better believe there's also some fantastic artists that are set up at a whole bunch of different stores and a whole bunch of different establishments to showcase what they do best. This year, sounds like over 20 venues are taking part and over 35 artists as well. Sounds like it's going to be an absolutely cannot miss event. That's only 10 days away. Yes, the very first of the Nelson Art Walks, Friday, June 26th, 6 through 9 p.m. Of course, free, and welcomes all to attend.
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0: Well, it's time for What's Trending, where we look at the trends, drop the D and add the T, because ladies and gentlemen, that is indeed me. And if we lived a little bit more on the East Coast than the West Coast, we might have actually been awoken to a fantastic light show on Sunday. Yes, apparently Sunday evening, just before midnight, there was a meteorite that was discovered that was basically cutting right in between Ontario and Manitoba before going and flying over Minnesota, being seen over 15 other states, and disappearing somewhere over Texas. And apparently it was so bright, it was literally waking people up if they had a window that was facing where the meteorite was going. And yes, astronomers do believe that it was just a piece of rock rather than any kind of space debris or any kind of UFO or anything like that. But that begged me to start wondering, I wonder what our night sky is going to look like. I mean, it's summertime after all. So it's the best time to go and stare up at the galaxies far, far away, see those planets and just see how they're aligning. Or my favorite thing to do, see if we can get a chance to spot any of the northern lights. Checking my Aurora app, it looks like the KP index is going to be sitting around 3 or 4 for the next few days. So not ideal. I mean, it's 3 or 4 out of 8. So, you know, it's not nothing, but it's not like enough to probably wake you up in the middle of the night. But hey, if you do keep your eyes peeled to the sky, who knows what you'll see out there. It's always fascinating to do and always a fantastic summertime activity.
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When it comes to the toxic drug crisis, I'm curious, how are we doing? Are we better than last year? Are we worse than last year? Well, luckily our news team has all the details about how we're looking.

Because I gotta have faith. Well, don't forget that tomorrow is Wednesday, so that means that farmers markets are returning on Baker, but this is a very special farmers market that's happening on Baker Street because our friend Bella Cat is apparently going to be up there debuting her brand new fashion clothing line for the very first time for people to see. Not only that, she's going to be up there for the first farmer's market tomorrow. And by next Wednesday's farmer's market, apparently, she is going to be closing up shop, taking away the clothes, maybe forever. I don't know. All that I know is that you have to go out there and check it out. If you've seen Bella Cat going and performing at any of these fantastic shows in our community, which I'm sure you have, you know that she is a fashion icon. She has such a unique flair when it comes to her fashion. So don't you want to have that flair? Don't you want to have that confidence? Go and support a local musician, but also a local fashion designer for a very limited time. Kicking off tomorrow at the local farmers market at 10 a.m. on Baker. Would you-

0: Well, a 79-year-old woman's confusion basically led to the greatest police sting of all time. The other day, she got a phone call saying that her social security number had been linked to terrorism as well as a money fraudulent scheme, but it was okay. They were going to be able to basically secure all her funds and protect her if all that she did was go and transfer $750,000 of gold coins to them. Don't worry, they were going to send a courier to her place to go pick it up. It was going to be nice and smooth. So the woman decided to basically oblige and listen to this, going and picking up $750,000 worth of coins, but not the coins that you might be thinking. It's not like she went to like a coin dealer or an embassy or anything like that. No, she went to like a grocery store and got those fake gold coins that are completely made out of chocolate, where you can get like a bag of like 200 for like $5 or something like that. So needless to say, she spent a couple hundred dollars on these gold coins and was going, this seems weird. Why do they want so much chocolate? So she got in contact with her local police department, went, am I getting scammed here? And they went, oh, no, no, don't worry. This is completely legit, but we'll help you out. We'll be the people that go ahead and, you know, make sure that we hand it off to the courier, you know, make a little bit of a middleman. So then that way, you know, we keep you on the safe side. She agreed. And needless to say, when the courier showed up, they were A, very disappointed that there were not real gold coins. Instead, they were chocolate. But even more disappointing, they were absolutely dealing with a police officer, ideally being thrown in the slammer for life, never to see the light of day again, because you shouldn't be scamming old people. But I'm so glad that, like, even her mind just immediately went, like, I guess I'll go buy chocolate rather than actually, like, going and investing in gold, just investing in chocolate. Dare I say, if you invest in chocolate, you're going to win every time. I don't care what the stock market says.
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1: I'm Greg Nesteroff.
2: We've given our all to show our love and care for this community, and our hearts are broken over all of this.
1: That's Pastor Brett Swope of the Grand Forks Baptist Church. He's responding to allegations that a young member of the church sexually abused a child 5 years ago.
2: We've always strove for great care and caution regarding our children's ministries, even requiring that at least two workers are with a child at any given time to protect against things like this. But it is apparent that we can do better.
1: The victim's parents say their daughter went to the church and was abused on multiple occasions, including during a service. They say they want to help parents protect their kids and encourage victims of sex crimes to come forward. A pre-trial motion in a sewage dispute involving the Dam Restaurant and Bar has been dismissed by the BC Supreme Court. Storm Lenny explains.
3: The case stems from allegations by a neighboring couple that sewage from the restaurant's septic system has caused flooding, odors, and contamination on their property. The restaurant denies those claims. The dispute was back before the court on a procedural application last month after the restaurant tried to block the couple from attending each other's examinations for discovery. But in a June 9th decision, Justice Lindsay Lister ruled there was no basis to restrict attendance, saying the legal threshold for exclusion hadn't been met. The lawsuit itself hasn't been proven in court.
1: Trail will seek outside expertise to help determine the future of two vacant downtown properties. The city is expected to hire a development consultant to tell them what can be built there and find the money to do it. Councillor Tia Hansen says it's common practice.
4: They do the homework, they look at what we can put there, and they do the consultation with the community, looking for feedback on what's reasonable in those spaces.
1: Hansen says how quickly something can be built will depend on government funding. The properties are on Spokane and Helena Streets, where buildings were torn down last year. The idea is to create mixed-use commercial and residential. Federal officials say opioid drug deaths fell 23% last year, though BC still logged the highest number of deaths. Out of the more than 5,600 opioid deaths, over 1,800 were in BC. Health Minister Marjorie Michel says the declines show good progress, but the numbers are still far higher than a decade ago.
5: There is no silver bullet to solve this crisis. Dogmatism and one-size-fits-all approach are not the right approaches.
1: Data from the BC Coroner's Service show drug deaths in BC have fallen each year since 2023. BC might revive two major hydroelectric projects, including the Site E Dam on the Peace River. The other project would be on the Homathko River near Butte Inlet on the central coast. Site E near the BC-Alberta border was one of four Peace River Dam sites initially proposed in the 1950s. The plans were put on hold in the 80s. BC's Clean Energy Act prohibits the Site E project entirely, but Energy Minister Adrian Dix says the government will amend the act. And some Mounties from Castlegar will be going to help police the World Cup in Vancouver. The government is drawing on RCMP resources from across the province. Sergeant Monty Taylor says their detachment will loan some officers.
6: Two people are going next week. They're staggered by a couple days. And then we have a third one going on another rotation after that.
1: The deployments are for a week each.
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7: Vladdy Guerrero Jr. maybe has not had the best season with the Blue Jays so far this season, but still leads all first basemen in All-Star votes. The All-Star game, of course, being less than a month away, and of course, the MLB announcing who's the top of the list when it comes to the fan voting, and Vladdy sits on the top with over 100,000 more votes than any other first baseman. Vladdy, of course, was the 2023 Home Run Derby champion, and currently only has three home runs for the Blue Jays in 68 games. Ernie Clement, who has also picked it up exactly where he left it last season, is leading the American League when it comes to second baseman votes as well. Meanwhile, Serena Williams has announced that she'll be playing in the doubles Wimbledon tournament coming up in the next couple weeks. Of course, she made her return to pro tennis with Canadian Victoria Mboko before the 19-year-old ended up hurting her knee and ending up her tournament chances. So who's going to fill in other than Venus Williams, Serena's sister? The two of them have been dominant figures in the sport, having a combined 44 Grand Slam titles between them.
0: The Bridge Weather.
7: Mostly sunny out there for this morning, and a pretty good amount of sun for the afternoon as well. Even though a few clouds will be lingering around and in fact moving into our area, overall, we are expected to remain dry. Mainly sunny when we wake up tomorrow as well, and should be getting only nicer from that point on. Today, you can expect a high of 27 degrees.
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0: Well, of course, with it being Father's Day this upcoming weekend, it might be time to find an activity for you and dear old dad to get up to. And one of the activities that you might want to be doing is getting your classic car all tuned up and ready to go. Why? Well, the Cusp Annual Classic Show and Shine is going to be happening on Canada Day. And let me tell you, $1,200 of cash prizes are going to be available. From noon through 3, they're going to have a little bit of everything on display. I'm talking about classic cars, classic trucks, classic bikes. All are welcome. Not to mention the parade, the lawnmower races, the kids zone, beer gardens, and more happening all day long. Needless to say, it is definitely worth the drive, especially if you can walk away with one of those great prizes. So definitely make sure that you get registered today by calling 780-908-7456 for NACUSP's annual Classic Show and Shine.
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The iconic Serena Williams is getting back into the groove, signing up for Wimbledon's doubles tournament in the next couple weeks, and has an iconic teammate to join her. More details next.

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1: I'm Greg Nesteroff. The Grand Forks Baptist Church says it's taking steps to keep children safe. That after allegations of sexual abuse by a young congregation member dating back to 2021.
2: We are aware of the accusations. We were made aware roughly 3 weeks ago and immediately took action, both by our direction as well as swift action to separate the accused from any involvement in ministries involving youth and children.
1: Pastor Brett Swope says they're also suspending their children's ministries until the matter's resolved. The alleged victim was 5 years old at the time and went to the church. Her parents say they've gone public to warn others about keeping their kids safe. They say they've told police, but no charges have been laid. A BC Supreme Court judge has rejected a bid to limit how two plaintiffs participate in a South Slocan sewage dispute. Storm Lenny has details.
3: The case involves a couple who alleges the dam restaurant and bar septic system caused flooding, odors, and contamination to their property, which the restaurant denies. The couple is seeking damages, cleanup costs, and an injunction. In a June 9th ruling, Justice Lindsay Lister dismissed the restaurant's application to stop the couple from attending each other's pretrial examinations. She found no evidence their relationship or shared lawyer justified exclusion, noting parties generally have the right to attend discovery. The allegations have not been proven in court.
1: The City of Trail will hire a consultant to help redevelop a couple of downtown properties. A local committee is looking at now vacant sites on Spokane and Helena Streets. Councillor Tia Hansen says the consultant would help in several ways.
4: So a development consultant goes and they figure out exactly what we can build on that site based on restrictions, based on infrastructure, and then they go out and find the opportunities for us. They go and find the funding. They go and find the partnerships.
1: Council has agreed to set aside $25,000 for a feasibility study. The consultant would seek grants to cover costs beyond that. Federal officials are expressing cautious optimism as drug deaths fall across the country. An annual report out this week says Canada saw a 23% drop in opioid toxicity deaths last year. BC continued to log the highest number of deaths in Canada, with over 1,800. Canada's top doctor, Joss Reimer, says the numbers are still far too high.
5: Every overdose is a tragedy, causing profound and lasting trauma to families, to friends, and entire communities.
1: The BC Coroner's Service says there have been over 500 drug deaths between January and April of this year. BC is looking into reviving two major hydroelectric projects, including the Site E Dam on the Peace River.
6: Site E, near the BC-Alberta border, was one of four Peace River Dam sites initially proposed in the 1950s, but it was shelved in the early 80s, and it's now on a list of prohibited projects under BC's Clean Energy Act. BC Energy Minister Adrian Dix says the government will seek changes to the act to allow exploration work to go ahead. BC's considering another project on the Hamathco River near Butte Inlet on the Central Coast. Emily Joveski, Vista News, Victoria.
1: And body cams are still a ways off for Castlegar RCMP. According to Sergeant Monty Taylor, they're not expected to roll out until mid-fall.
7: Yeah, so November, we're anticipated to get the body-worn cameras. We're ready for them. We have the infrastructure.
1: Some detachments have been using them since late 2024, including Cranbrook.
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8: Vladdy Guerrero Jr. maybe has not had the best season with the Blue Jays so far this season, but still leads all first basemen in All-Star votes. The All-Star game, of course, being less than a month away, and of course, the MLB announcing who's the top of the list when it comes to the fan voting, and Vladdy sits on the top with over 100,000 more votes than any other first baseman. Vladdy, of course, was the 2023 Home Run Derby champion and currently only has 3 home runs for the Blue Jays in 68 games. Ernie Clement, who has also picked it up exactly where he left it last season, is leading the American League when it comes to second baseman votes as well. Meanwhile, Serena Williams has announced that she'll be playing in the doubles Wimbledon tournament coming up in the next couple weeks. Of course, she made her return to pro tennis with Canadian Victoria Mboko before the 19-year-old ended up hurting her knee and ending up her tournament chances. So who's going to fill in other than Venus Williams, Serena's sister? The two of them have been dominant figures in the sport, having a combined 44 Grand Slam titles between them.
0: The Bridge Weather.
8: Mostly sunny out there for this morning and a pretty good amount of sun for the afternoon as well, even though a few clouds will be lingering around and in fact moving into our area. Overall, we are expected to remain dry. Mainly sunny when we wake up tomorrow as well and should be getting only

This World Cup has been absolutely insane. If you haven't gotten a chance to watch any of it, I highly recommend that you start tuning in. Yesterday, Cape Verde was able to get into a 0-0 draw with Spain. Now you might be sitting there going, Trent, this is all a foreign language to me. Well, to put it in terms that maybe it was a little bit easier to understand, I want you to imagine that there is one nation, one country that is about the same size as the highway between us here in Nelson and Grand Forks. Okay, it takes you about 2 hours to get from point A to point B. I also want you to fill it up with about 500,000 people. So it's a very populous area. But then I want you to imagine that we create a hockey team out of all those people from just that area. And that hockey team had to go against a series against the Carolina Hurricanes, who just won the Stanley Cup handedly over the Vegas Golden Knights. Spain is no slouch. Spain is expected to possibly win the entire thing. Cape Verde? Who has even heard of Cape Verde? That sounds like a Crayola color rather than actually sounds like a nation. So highly recommend that you start tuning in to some of these soccer games, some of these footy games, because let me tell you, there might be an upset this year. Who knows? Canada might end up going and winning the whole dang thing.

0: I said that Canada might go on and win the entire FIFA World Cup. And I actually stand by that just because there's been so many wacky things that have been going on. Plus, Canada, I know that some people think that they looked bad against Bosnia. I wanted to put it to you this way. Canada has never done anything when it comes to qualifying matches in the FIFA World Cup from the men's side. They have literally done squat. They haven't even ever gotten a draw until their game up against Bosnia. Now, we have a game against Qatar up next on Thursday, which honestly, I think we'll probably be able to squeak out a win there, or at least getting another draw. But the big game is going to be Switzerland. That's when I'm expecting Alphonso Davies to be back in the lineup, if not a little bit sooner. And of course, that's the game that there's going to be a giant watch party down at Lakeside Fields. That's going to be happening next Wednesday. And by the looks of it, the weather's going to be nice. And you know the soccer's going to be fun to watch as well. Activities, food trucks, the whole nine yards. Absolutely welcoming everyone to attend. Just bring your own chair, bring your own beanbag, or bring your own blanket to go sit on and have a great day of cheering Canada versus Switzerland and Brazil versus Scotland, all happening, like I say, next Wednesday down at Lakeside Fields.
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1: I'm Greg Nesteroff.
2: We've given our all to show our love and care for this community, and our hearts are broken over all of this.
1: That's Pastor Brett Swope of the Grand Forks Baptist Church. He's responding to allegations that a young member of the church sexually abused a child 5 years ago.
2: We've always strove for great care and caution regarding our children's ministries, even requiring that at least two workers are with a child at any given time to protect against things like this. But it is apparent that we can do better.
1: The victim's parents say their daughter went to the church and was abused on multiple occasions, including during a service. They say they want to help parents protect their kids and encourage victims of sex crimes to come forward. A pre-trial motion in a sewage dispute involving the Dam Restaurant and Bar has been dismissed by the BC Supreme Court. Storm Lenny explains.
3: The case stems from allegations by a neighboring couple that sewage from the restaurant's septic system has caused flooding, odors, and contamination on their property. The restaurant denies those claims. The dispute was back before the court on a procedural application last month after the restaurant tried to block the couple from attending each other's examinations for discovery. But in a June 9th decision, Justice Lindsay Lister ruled there was no basis to restrict attendance, saying the legal threshold for exclusion hadn't been met. The lawsuit itself hasn't been proven in court.
1: Trail will seek outside expertise to help determine the future of two vacant downtown properties. The city is expected to hire a development consultant to tell them what can be built there and find the money to do it. Councillor Tia Hansen says it's common practice.
4: They do the homework, they look at what we can put there, and they do the consultation with the community, looking for feedback on what's reasonable in those spaces.
1: Hansen says how quickly something can be built will depend on government funding. The properties are on Spokane and Helena Streets, where buildings were torn down last year. The idea is to create mixed-use commercial and residential. Federal officials say opioid drug deaths fell 23% last year, though BC still logged the highest number of deaths. Out of the more than 5,600 opioid deaths, over 1,800 were in BC. Health Minister Marjorie Michel says the declines show good progress, but the numbers are still far higher than a decade ago.
5: There is no silver bullet to solve this crisis. Dogmatism and one-size-fits-all approach are not the right approaches.
1: Data from the BC Coroner's Service show drug deaths in BC have fallen each year since 2023. BC might revive two major hydroelectric projects, including the Site E Dam on the Peace River. The other project would be on the Homathko River near Butte Inlet on the central coast. Site E near the BC-Alberta border was one of four Peace River Dam sites initially proposed in the 1950s, but plans were put on hold in the 80s. BC's Clean Energy Act prohibits the Site E project entirely, but Energy Minister Adrian Dix says the government will amend the act. And some Mounties from Castlegar will be going to help police the World Cup in Vancouver. The government is drawing on RCMP resources from across the province. Sergeant Monty Taylor says their detachment will loan some officers.
6: Two people are going next week. They're staggered by a couple days. And then we have a third one going on another rotation after that.
1: The deployments are for a week each.
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8: Vladdy Guerrero Jr. maybe has not had the best season with the Blue Jays so far this season, but still leads all first basemen in All-Star votes. The All-Star game, of course, being less than a month away, and of course, the MLB announcing who's the top of the list when it comes to the fan voting, and Vladdy sits on the top with over 100,000 more votes than any other first baseman. Vladdy, of course, was the 2023 Home Run Derby champion, and currently only has three home runs for the Blue Jays in 68 games. Ernie Clement, who has also picked it up exactly where he left it last season, is leading the American League when it comes to second baseman votes as well. Meanwhile, Serena Williams has announced that she'll be playing in the doubles Wimbledon tournament coming up in the next couple weeks. Of course, she made her return to pro tennis with Canadian Victoria Mboko before the 19-year-old ended up hurting her knee and ending up her tournament chances. So who's going to fill in other than Venus Williams, Serena's sister? The two of them have been dominant figures in the sport, having a combined 44 Grand Slam titles between them.
0: The Bridge Weather.
8: Mostly sunny out there for this morning and a pretty good amount of sun for the afternoon as well, even though a few clouds will be lingering around and in fact moving into our area. Overall, we are expected to remain dry. Mainly sunny when we wake up tomorrow as well and should be getting only nicer from that point on. Today, you can expect a high of 27 degrees.
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0: Well, I'm sure that there's some of you that are like, I want like more of an American sport, not this European football where people are flopping and diving and rolling all over the field. I want to see some physicality out there. But of course, Stanley Cup final is done, so where am I going to get my physicality now? You're going to get it right here in Nelson, because of course our friends over at the Nelson Boxing Club are putting on another fight night. Fight night is going to be happening on June the 27th, and let me tell you, every single time that we have one of those, always our locals absolutely shine in the arena. They shine in every single boxing event, whether it's something that's happening provincially or nationally. Honestly, I dare say that we have some of the best boxers throughout our entire nation. We're going to see some of these kids in the Olympics some of these days, just because, of course, Jesse and the rest of the trainers down there do such a great job. So, if fighting is your thing, definitely make sure that you pick up these tickets for the boxing fight night in advance, $30. At the night, $35. And where's the venue? Well, down at the Nelson Rod and Gun Club. Absolutely welcoming all to attend. More information, email nelsonboxingclub@gmail.com today.
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0: Well, we've talked a lot about sports this hour, and we're going to cap it off with a sport that's a little bit more on the relaxing side. A side that, honestly, all you got to do is show up down at Cottonwood Lake this upcoming weekend for Fishing Forever. You don't need to have a fishing license. You don't have to have a fishing rod. Heck, you don't even have to have a boat. They supply all that and more, including some awesome prizes and gifts, possibly for Dad, with it being the Father's Day weekend. Just go on down with the people that you want to go and do some fishing with and enjoy some fantastic memories that will ideally last you a lifetime. Looking at the temperature and looking at what the weather's looking like for this upcoming weekend, sitting in the 30s without a cloud in the sky. Perfect weather to go and spend it on the lake, if you ask me. So head on down to Cottonwood Lake, Saturday 9:30 through 4 and Sunday 9 a.m. through 3.
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1: I'm Greg Nesteroff. The Grand Forks Baptist Church says it's taking steps to keep children safe. That after allegations of sexual abuse by a young congregation member dating back to 2021.
2: We are aware of the accusations. We were made aware roughly 3 weeks ago and immediately took action, both by our direction as well as swift action to separate the accused from any involvement in ministries involving youth and children.
1: Pastor Brett Swope says they're also suspending their children's ministries until the matter's resolved. The alleged victim was 5 years old at the time and went to the church. Her parents say they've gone public to warn others about keeping their kids safe. They say they've told police, but no charges have been laid. A BC Supreme Court judge has rejected a bid to limit how two plaintiffs participate in a South Slocan sewage dispute. Storm Lenny has details.
3: The case involves a couple who alleges the dam restaurant and bar septic system caused flooding, odors, and contamination to their property, which the restaurant denies. The couple is seeking damages, cleanup costs, and an injunction. In a June 9th ruling, Justice Lindsay Lister dismissed the restaurant's application to stop the couple from attending each other's pretrial examinations. She found no evidence their relationship or shared lawyer justified exclusion, noting parties generally have the right to attend discovery. The allegations have not been proven in court.
1: The City of Trail will hire a consultant to help redevelop a couple of downtown properties. A local committee is looking at now vacant sites on Spokane and Helena Streets. Councillor Tia Hansen says the consultant would help in several ways.
4: So a development consultant goes and they figure out exactly what we can build on that site based on restrictions, based on infrastructure, and then they go out and find the opportunities for us. They go and find the funding. They go and find the partnerships.
1: Council has agreed to set aside $25,000 for a feasibility study. The consultant would seek grants to cover costs beyond that. Federal officials are expressing cautious optimism as drug deaths fall across the country. An annual report out this week says Canada saw a 23% drop in opioid toxicity deaths last year. BC continued to log the highest number of deaths in Canada, with over 1,800. Canada's top doctor, Joss Reimer, says the numbers are still far too high.
5: Every overdose is a tragedy, causing profound and lasting trauma to families, to friends, and entire communities.
1: The BC Coroner's Service says there have been over 500 drug deaths between January and April of this year. BC is looking into reviving two major hydroelectric projects, including the Site E Dam on the Peace River.
6: Site E, near the BC-Alberta border, was one of four Peace River Dam sites initially proposed in the 1950s, but it was shelved in the early 80s, and it's now on a list of prohibited projects under BC's Clean Energy Act. BC Energy Minister Adrian Dix says the government will seek changes to the act to allow exploration work to go ahead. BC's considering another project on the Hamathco River near Butte Inlet on the Central Coast. Emily Joveski, Vista News, Victoria.
1: And body cams are still a ways off for Castlegar RCMP. According to Sergeant Monty Taylor, they're not expected to roll out until mid-fall.
7: Yeah, so November, we're anticipated to get the body-worn cameras. We're ready for them. We have the infrastructure.
1: Some detachments have been using them since late 2024, including Cranbrook.
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8: Vladdy Guerrero Jr. maybe has not had the best season with the Blue Jays so far this season, but still leads all first basemen in All-Star votes. The All-Star game, of course, being less than a month away, and of course, the MLB announcing who's the top of the list when it comes to the fan voting, and Vladdy sits on the top with over 100,000 more votes than any other first baseman. Vladdy, of course, was the 2023 Home Run Derby champion and currently only has 3 home runs for the Blue Jays in 68 games. Ernie Clement, who has also picked it up exactly where he left it last season, is leading the American League when it comes to second baseman votes as well. Meanwhile, Serena Williams has announced that she'll be playing in the doubles Wimbledon tournament coming up in the next couple weeks. Of course, she made her return to pro tennis with Canadian Victoria Mboko before the 19-year-old ended up hurting her knee and ending up her tournament chances. So who's going to fill in other than Venus Williams, Serena's sister? The two of them have been dominant figures in the sport, having a combined 44 Grand Slam titles between them.
0: The Bridge Weather.
8: Mostly sunny out there for this morning and a pretty good amount of sun for the afternoon as well, even though a few clouds will be lingering around and in fact moving into our area. Overall, we are expected to remain dry. Mainly sunny when we wake up tomorrow as well and should be getting only nicer from that point on. Today you can expect a high of 27 degrees.
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great Madison here on the bridge. And hey, did you know that she's actually going to be one of the headliners for this year's Starbelly Jam Music Festival? Not only her, but Paris Pick and the Pricks are going to be on the big stage. Dirtwire, Shad, My Son the Hurricane, Jesse Roper, Sticky Buns, and so many others. Honestly, the Starbelly Jam Music Festival.

has a little something for everyone, and it's been basically orchestrated like that, so you can have an entire day of fun kids' activities, fun adult activities, camping down at beautiful Crawford Bay, vendors, live music, and so much more, and tickets going very, very quickly. So I highly recommend that you snatch up yours for the music festival of the season, Starbelly Jam Music Festival. 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

0: You know, in this modern era, there's far too many people trying to go ahead and train AI when we really should be just looking internally at what Mother Nature has given us and just how perfect it is. I'm specifically talking about how they have now determined that pigeons can actually detect whether or not people have cancer. It's not like a dog or anything like that where they actually sniff it out, but there was actually this study that was done out in Europe that was basically determined that pigeons, if you show them a scan of a bunch of tissue, they can determine whether it's healthy tissue or not inside of a human body. They can determine if there's a tumor on the body that's, you know, actually in threat of spreading, or if it's just malignant and it's just something that's going to sit there. Now, they can't do this at perfect 100% accuracy, but apparently they're pretty darn good. 85% right off the bat, and if trained, you can get that closer to 95%, if not closer to that elusive 100 number, which I always knew. I always knew that pigeons were extremely clever. You see them out there on Baker Street? They are just plotting. They are waiting for their day to go ahead and take over Nelson. One of the days it's going to happen there, people, where we're not running the town anymore. It's the pigeons who are running us.
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0: Well, things have definitely blossomed here in Nelson and basically throughout the entire West Kootenay as we're getting out of spring and we're slowly starting to head to that summertime weather. You know that time where all you want to do is kick back, relax with your friends and your family on a beautiful beach to soak up those rays. Well, I'm happy to say that on July 3rd through the 5th, it's the Fantastic Harmony Fest over at Slocan Beach where you can just do that. There's going to be tons of activities going on, vendors, live music, games for the kids, games for the adults, but also some nice quiet areas where you can just kind of go get away from it all, enjoy a beautiful beach, all while also enjoying that beautiful mountain landscape right in the background of Slocan. So mark it in your mind just after Canada Day during the fantastic weekend of July 3rd through the 5th. Head on out to Slocan Beach for the Harmony Fest.
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0: And just like that, that is the end of the Bridge Breakfast. I hope that you did enjoy, and I hope also that you'll get a chance to go and absorb some of that beautiful sunshine. Looks like it's going to be here to stay, I'm happy to say. It looks like we're officially going to have sunny skies and hot weather from this point until the foreseeable future. So go out there, capitalize on a nice walk down at Lakeside Park, a walk up and down Baker, and of course, patio season once you get off work today. I look forward to talking again bright and early tomorrow at 6 a.m.
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usually nice, but just for the night, I wanna be mean, I wanna fight. I wanna say things I've been keeping inside. Four-letter words, I'm cursing. You didn't deserve me.

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0: Dreams and the Cranberries right here on The Bridge. Good afternoon, Sean here. We are jump-starting the 2 o'clock stretch. Let's high five. Nice, we did that because we're friends. Friends. No, we're not. Too late. We already high-fived. It's too late. Got Gloria Sons coming up, Nirvana and Mumford and Sons all on deck.
1: We get it. We live here too. The Nelson Ford Drive Home.
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8: Hi, everyone. It's Emily Gretzky from Nelson Ford. My dad says it's a good time to buy a new truck. He says buying a new truck at 0% will solve your problem. Nelson Ford, we get it. We live here too.
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0: Josie and the Glorious Sons on The Bridge. Been watching The Walking Dead again with my son. We burned through quite a few seasons. I think we're on the final season or second to final season. And I watching it straight through, you're like, yeah, now I kind of remember why it faded off for a while and it had its bumps. But I've been noticing my son's interest in shows is less than what's in front of him, but more about what's behind him, like shows that have already been done and canceled or finished. He's been watching old wrestling, like Saturday Night Main Event wrestling, like Big Boss Man wrestling, Hulk Hogan, Brutus the Barber Beefcake, all that stuff, Macho Man. It's fun because he's asking me a million questions about it. But because I grew up watching that, I'm like, yeah, I know who they are or whatever. And he just doesn't have any interest in the new wrestling, just all the stuff from the 80s and the early 90s, which I'm watching old wrestling matches that I haven't seen since a kid, and it's kind of fun.
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0: Here to Forever with Death Cab for Cutie on the bridge. Good afternoon, Sean here. What are you getting up to this week? Well, if you are wondering what's playing over at the Shoe Box, here's the scoop, the plan, the rollout. Okay, you got Back Rooms tonight at 7 o'clock, and it has been doing well all across. I watched it. It's weird. It's for sure weird. If you dig weird, this show is for you. It is weird with a capital W. And then you got Tuner. I haven't seen Tuner, though. Well, that's going to be playing on Wednesday and Thursday with Backrooms as well. So two more showings of those. And then Masters of the Universe kicks off this coming Friday.
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11: 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We get it. We live here too.
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0: Black Keys, summer's almost here. Kids are going to be all wrapped up school, and then parents are on deck to entertain the kids all throughout the summer months. And it's interesting because my son and his buddy wanted to go to McDonald's or wherever. I don't remember where they were going. And they wanted to go on their own, and so we had to ask the other parent if that was okay. And it was all good. And we arranged it, and it was like they're not even far from wherever, the A&W, whatever it is that they were biking to. And I said to my wife, I'm like, I don't think my dad ever called Mike's mom or Jamie's mom. She goes, oh no, we would have just taken off. I said, yeah, I mean, it's fine. It's so different from how it was. Like that, I remember all I was ever told is be home before dinner by 5. That was it, just by 5. And if it was 5, I would get the phone call at one of my parents' or my friend's parents' house, and I'd get my dad with the, hello, why are you not here? I don't know. It's 5 o'clock. Oh, yeah, sorry. Like, that was it. It was just like a deadline, and we did a lot of stuff without them around.
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0: For all you musicians out there, Music in the Park in Castlegar is going to be underway. So if you want to participate, let them know. Now, registration deadline is July the 3rd. So keep that in mind. Amphitheater by the library, 6 to 7:30 p.m. Open to all ages in the Kootenai area. So if this is you, then get out there and get your name into the mix for the Music in the Park in Castlegar.
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1: I'm Storm Lenny. A woman charged in a head-on crash at Janelle nearly 5 years ago has been sentenced. Gabrielle Lee Nelson was originally charged with four counts related to impaired and dangerous driving, but she pleaded guilty this week to a single count of driving without due care and attention. She received 18 months probation, a $500 fine, and a $75 victim surcharge. The 2021 crash left another woman seriously injured. Castlegar City Council has awarded a contract for pre-construction services to expand the airport terminal. PCL Constructors West Coast Inc. of Kelowna will be paid $60,000. Project manager Anne Siemenin says they'll provide advice through the design process.
2: By having them on board during design, basically helps give us, one, an improved design, because you have someone who's got the building mindset, looking at what the architect is coming up with and being able to provide comments.
1: At the end, she says the company will offer a price to do the construction that the city can accept or reject. She adds local tradespeople will still be able to bid on subcontracts. Nelson Civic Theatre Society is one step closer to fully funding its multi-million dollar renovation project. It secured another $555,000 in provincial funding to support its plans to turn the theater into a three-screen venue. The project has an estimated total cost of about $7.4 million. This contribution brings the society closer to its fundraising goal, with about another $2.4 million left to raise. The funding is being provided through BC's Rural Economic Diversification and Infrastructure Program. British Columbia's government has released an action plan to improve coordination of child, youth, and family services in the province. Children and Family Development Minister Jody Wickens says every family deserves to get help when they reach out for it.
3: Yet too often we hear from families that accessing services which are meant to support them can be complex and fragmented for them.
1: The plan comes 2 years after a report from BC's representative for children and youth that detailed how provincial failings led to the torture and death of an 11-year-old Indigenous boy in care. Federal officials are expressing cautious optimism as drug deaths fall across the country. An annual report released Monday says Canada saw a 23% drop in opioid toxicity deaths last year. BC continued to log the highest number of deaths in Canada, with 1,841. Canada's top doctor, Joss Reimer, says the numbers are still far too high.
4: Every overdose is a tragedy, causing profound and lasting trauma to families, to friends, and entire communities.
1: The BC Coroner Service says there have been 522 drug deaths between January and April of this year. The cost of maintaining Nelson's Pulpit Rock Trail is adding up, and the community is being asked to help shoulder the load. The Nelson Running Club has launched the Prepay Your Pulpit campaign, asking users for donations to support ongoing trail maintenance projects. Director Stephen Harris says even just a few dollars could make a huge difference.
5: It's a free trail to use, but trail maintenance is not free. There's contractors and equipment and tools, and it takes a lot to maintain one of those trails. And so we're asking people to kick in a couple of dollars to help out with that.
1: QR codes will be installed along the trail next month, allowing hikers to donate on the spot.
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1: The Blue Jays are back on the field after a short break from the Yankee series to play the Red Sox. Toronto has been a middling team in the AL East recently, having an even 5 wins and 5 losses over their past 10 games and sitting right in the middle of the division at 34-38. Meanwhile, Boston is sitting at the very bottom of the division at 29-40. Meanwhile, the Leafs made a fairly significant trade this morning, sending goalie Joseph Woll and Simone Benoit to the Flyers for Samuel Ersin, Emile Andre, and a third-round pick. There were rumors that Toronto would flip one of the goalies after their tandem in the AHL has led them to the Calder Cup final.
0: The Bridge Weather.
1: Nothing to worry about on the roads right now. It's looking all clear on highways in our area. In our weather forecast, a few clouds tonight dropping down to 9, mainly sunny tomorrow afternoon with a high of 26. Clear skies tomorrow night dropping down to 9 again, and sunny with a high of 29 for Thursday. I'm Storm Lenny.
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0: Jumper and Third Eye Blind as we roll into the 4 o'clock stretch. 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

0: the dead weather and hang you from the heavens. Selmo's Got Talent. And while we're in Nelson, they're asking you if you want to partake, sign up. Sly Violet's doing this round one Saturday, June 20th, then July 4th, and then July the 18th for the grand finale. So if you've got a special talent that you wouldn't mind spreading across the Kootenays, well, get out there, sign up for it. It's going to be taking place in Selmo, but it's open to the Nelson Trail and Castlegar communities to participate, making it a little bit more eclectic, more fun, and more open in range.
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4: 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I was born again in Dixieland. 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

0: You ought to know, and Alanis Morissette. You hear about Cultus Lake? Apparently 12 kids were seriously injured. They're okay, but they were injured with electricity and water, and those two things just do not go together. So they don't quite know exactly what the heck happened, but investigation is underway, as this is an extremely popular attraction in the summer months, obviously. Officials are working to determine exactly what happened, but early reports suggest the incident may have involved the electricity, but they have not yet released a final cause. There was some serious burns, and there was kids ages 10 to 12 years that were air ambulanced out. The good news out of this, or the news, the more important news, is that they are okay. They will be okay, but it was not without its serious concerns.
1: We get it. We live here too. The Nelson Ford Drive Home.
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